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22: Got road damage to look out for. Rosewood, Marburg Road through Rosewood and Tallagalla. A fire, Stewart Road through Albany Creek. A gas leak through Sandgate for Rainbow Street near Lund Street. Debris for the Pacific Motorway inbound around Kessels Road through McGregor. And debris for the Gateway Extension south out at Illawena Street in Stretton. Damaged traffic lights after an earlier crash. Sanford Road outbound around Blackwell Street through Mitchelton. And a spill for Anzac Avenue westbound at Braes Road through Kalanga. Got a breakdown. Gateway Extension southbound around the Logan Motorway through Druvale with speeds reduced in the area. 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To the weather, partly cloudy today, top off 25, right now 22 on Nova 106.9.
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23: Oh, good morning, my friend. I've been told that Kate Ritchie gets into the building around midday, so I'm going to get her straight into the studio to find out how much cash is up for grabs in the Nova's Cash or the Cars. I've been patient enough, and we need to know what we could be winning on Friday. I'll also get you in the running for that in the next half hour.

0: Here on Nova, it is Mel Tresina. Now, we've got cash or the cars to give away on Friday. We know it's two brand new Geely EX2 EVs, but the cash, Kate Ritchie, only you know the amount. And finally, I've got some one-on-one time with you to try and get this information out of you for our beautiful Nova listeners.
1: That is so rude because I have been dying for you to want one-on-one time with me for all of those years we've worked together, for all of these years we've worked together at Nova. And now it feels as though you just want to talk to me because I have information that you don't have.
0: Oh, don't turn it on me, Kate. Don't try and make me look like the bad guy here. You're the one that's stringing on all the Nova listeners because we want to know how much cash is up for grabs. Can you give us like a little clue?
1: It really comes down to the individual, doesn't it? You know, and I'm just going to talk around this like a politician does. But do you need two cars or would you like a bit of cash? And when I say a bit, that's also not a clue. No, okay. Do you know what I mean? Do you want cash or cars?
0: Because a lot of the Nova listeners are either wanting cash to buy a house or they want to go on a holiday.

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0: across Brisbane. This is Nova.
1: Yeah, y'all know what it is. Katy Perry, Juicy J,

0: Jodie and Hazy on Nova.
1: The 10th of the 10th. Are you going to a wedding? We'd love to hear from you. 13 24 10, because apparently everyone's getting married on that particular date.
2: Yes, I'd be stunned if people aren't going to a wedding on that date, because around Australia, 1,900 Australian couples are set to marry on Saturday the 10th of October this year. So in about a month's time, Saturday 10th of October, is it you, 13, 24, 10? Are you getting married on that day, and can we come to your wedding?
1: Why is this the most significant day on the calendar this year for people getting married?
2: So every year there are significant dates like this, and some dates set record highs for the amount of couples. This one in particular, 1,900 couples, because they love the symmetrical date, 10, 10, 26. It just looks nice on the invite.
1: Oh, yeah.
2: Some people probably believe too in, you know, numerology, and that looks nice, and that could be a symbol for, I don't know, X, Y, Z, a long, happy marriage. Who's to say?
1: Yeah.
2: The other time, October, prime spring weather. Yep. Because you're likely to have beautiful outdoor weather. No matter what the venue, you're probably bound to have a nice time. And daylight saving will have just clicked over this year, so you'll go longer into the evening with a bit of daylight.
1: Oh, that's perfect. It is a perfect day. In terms of what would look the best on

0: 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National Tiles, annoyingly good.
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